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A proud part of Bayshore Broadcasting. 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And proudly Canadian. 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
1: Mr. 305 checking in for the remix. You know they had that 75 Street Brazil. Well, this year's gonna be called Gaiocho. Que hola, gata, que hola, omega. 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Dale!

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0: 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It's not loud. It's not flashy. It's just right. Hi, I'm Lindsay McDonald Brooks, and I own Leon's. 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Come see it for yourself at Leon's Owen Sound.
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1: Good morning. At 7 o'clock, I'm Spencer Byers. Seasons Owen Sound recently held its first ever Tattoos and Tea fundraiser on May 29th, raising $2,430 for residential hospice Gray Bruce. The fundraiser was inspired by the loss of a colleague and close friend to cancer in 2024. General Manager of Seasons Owen Sound, Polly Christine, says that what began as a way to honor a colleague and friend turned into a great way to support residential hospice Gray Bruce. Local artists Josh and Kristen from Electric Woodpecker, along with Dan and Bailey from Dutch Ink, donated their time and talent, joining the Seasons Owen Sound team for the 12-hour event last month. Christine gushed about the work that went into it from the artists.
2: They worked really hard to make this a very successful event, and it definitely was.
1: Community partners will be celebrating the third annual Children's Health Day this month. Jill Charlebois has more.
3: Children's Health Day will feature a foam party, interactive safety demonstrations for fire, road, and farm safety, and touch-a-truck experiences. Kids will receive a passport of discovery to encourage them to explore the different features at the event. Collecting stamps in their passport will give them a chance to win prizes. The event is free to attend and open to all youth and families looking to have fun while learning to support the health and safety of children. Children's Health Day will be held from 10 a.m. till 1:30 p.m. on Saturday, June 20th. Jill Charlebois, Bruce County.
1: The YMCA of Owen Sound Gray Bruce, in partnership with the town of the Blue Mountains, will be hosting the 5th annual multicultural celebration in Thornbury on June 27th. The day will include live music and cultural performances like a drum circle, traditional Scottish Gaelic music, and Caribbean steel drums. During the celebration, there will be a variety of international food vendors, an arts and crafts market featuring handmade cultural items, and children's activities such as henta tattoos, face painting, crafts, and games. The celebration will run from 11 a.m. until 3 p.m. at Morrow Park. In about a month, Meaford Hall welcomes Fox Warren, the acclaimed quartet led by celebrated songwriter Andy Schaaf. The band hailing from Regina also includes Avery Kissick, Daryl Kissick, Dallas Bryson, and Colin Nealis. The opening act is Hudson Freeman, followed by the indie rock band. Tickets are available at Meaford Hall. In sports, the Owen Sound Junior B North Stars were at home. Fred Wallace has more.
4: Jack Stevenson's second goal of the game at 2:33 of overtime was the game winner as the Point Edward Pacers shaded the Owen Sound Junior North Stars 8-7. The Junior North Stars will play their final road game of the regular season tonight. They travel to Cambridge to meet the Highlanders. In senior lacrosse today in Owen Sound, the Senior North Stars are at home to Brooklyn. That game at 2 o'clock start. Fred Wallace at the Harry Lumley Bayshore Community Center.
1: Powered by a three-run shot by Ernie Clement, the Toronto Blue Jays beat the Baltimore Orioles 6-4. It took double overtime, but the Vegas Golden Knights took a 2-1 series lead over the Carolina Hurricanes last night, winning 5-4. Shea Theodore had the game winner. The men's French Open final is this morning as world number 3 Alexander Zverev takes on number 14 Flavio Caboli. And the Monaco Grand Prix is happening this morning. Mercedes' Kimi Antonelli has pole position, followed by Red Bull Max Verstappen and Ferrari Lewis Hamilton. That's news and sports. The forecast coming up next.
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1: Sunny today with a high of 21, overnight clear, a low of 11. On Monday, sunny with a high of 24, and on Tuesday, a mix of sun and cloud, 30% chance of showers, high of 28. Currently 12 here in the River District. I'm Spencer Byers. 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
4: Sunny today with a high of 21. Overnight clear, low of 11. On Monday, sunny with a high of 24. And on Tuesday, a mix of sun and cloud. 30% chance of showers, high of 28.
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4: Sunny today with a high of 21. Overnight clear, low of 11. On Monday, sunny with a high of 24. And on Tuesday, a mix of sun and cloud, 30% chance of showers, high of 28.
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1: Good morning. It's 8 o'clock. I'm Spencer Byers. Seasons Owen Sound recently held its first ever Tattoos and Tea fundraiser on May 29th, raising $2,430 for residential hospice Grey Bruce. The fundraiser was inspired by the loss of a colleague and close friend to cancer in 2024. General Manager of Seasons Owen Sound, Polly Christine, says that what began as a way to honor a colleague and friend turned into a great way to support residential hospice Grey Bruce. Local artists Josh and Kristen from Electric Woodpecker, along with Dan and Bailey from Dutch Ink, donated their time and talent, joining the Seasons Owen Sound team for the 12-hour event last month. Christine gushed about the work that went into it from the artists.
2: They worked really hard to make this a very successful event, and it definitely was.
1: Community partners will be celebrating the third annual Children's Health Day this month. Jill Charlebois has more.
3: Children's Health Day will feature a foam party, interactive safety demonstrations for fire, road, and farm safety, and touch-a-truck experiences. Kids will receive a passport of discovery to encourage them to explore the different features at the event. Collecting stamps in their passport will give them a chance to win prizes. The event is free to attend and open to all youth and families looking to have fun while learning to support the health and safety of children. Children's Health Day will be held from 10 a.m. till 1:30 p.m. on Saturday, June 20th. Jill Charlebois, Bruce County.
1: The YMCA of Owen Sound Grey Bruce, in partnership with the town of the Blue Mountains, will be hosting the fifth annual multicultural celebration in Thornbury on June 27th. The day will include live music and cultural performances like a drum circle, traditional Scottish Gaelic music, and Caribbean steel drums. During the celebration, there will be a variety of international food vendors, an arts and crafts market featuring handmade cultural items, and children's activities such as henta tattoos, face painting, crafts, and games. The celebration will run from 11 a.m. until 3 p.m. at Morrow Park. In about a month, Meaford Hall welcomes Fox Warren, the acclaimed quartet led by celebrated songwriter Andy Schaaf. The band, hailing from Regina, also includes Avery Kissick, Daryl Kissick, Dallas Bryson, and Colin Nealis. The opening act is Hudson Freeman, followed by the indie rock band. Tickets are available at Meaford Hall. In sports, the Owen Sound Junior B North Stars were at home. Fred Wallace has more.
4: Jack Stevenson's second goal of the game at 2:33 of overtime was the game winner as the Point Edward Pacers shaded the Owen Sound Junior North Stars 8-7. The Junior North Stars will play their final road game of the regular season tonight. They travel to Cambridge to meet the Highlanders. In senior lacrosse today in Owen Sound, the Senior North Stars are at home to Brooklyn. That game at 2 o'clock start. Fred Wallace at the Harry Lumley Bayshore Community Center.
1: Powered by a three-run shot by Ernie Clement, the Toronto Blue Jays beat the Baltimore Orioles 6-4. It took double overtime, but the Vegas Golden Knights took a 2-1 series lead over the Carolina Hurricanes last night, winning 5-4. Shea Theodore had the game winner. The men's French Open final is this morning as world number 3 Alexander Zverev takes on number 14 Flavio Caboli. And the Monaco Grand Prix is happening this morning. Mercedes' Kimi Antonelli has pole position, followed by Red Bull Max Verstappen and Ferrari Lewis Hamilton. That's news and sports. The forecast coming up next.
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4: Sunny today with a high of 21. Overnight clear, low of 11. On Monday, sunny with a high of 24. And on Tuesday, a mix of sun and cloud, 30% chance of showers, high of 28.
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6: Sunny today with a high of 21. Overnight clear, low of 11. On Monday, sunny with a high of 24. And on Tuesday, a mix of sun and cloud, 30% chance of showers, high of 28.
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1: Good morning. It's 9 o'clock. I'm Spencer Byers. Seasons Owen Sound recently held its first ever tattoos and tea fundraiser on May 29th, raising $2,430 for residential hospice Grey Bruce. The fundraiser was inspired by the loss of a colleague and close friend to cancer in 2024. General Manager of Seasons Owen Sound, Polly Christine, says that what began as a way to honor a colleague and friend turned into a great way to support residential hospice Grey Bruce. Local artists Josh and Kristen from Electric Woodpecker, along with Dan and Bailey from Dutch Ink, donated their time and talent, joining the Seasons Owen Sound team for the 12-hour event last month. Christine gushed about the work that went into it from the artists.
2: They worked really hard to make this a very successful event, and it definitely was.
1: Community partners will be celebrating the third annual Children's Health Day this month. Jill Charlebois has more.
3: Children's Health Day will feature a foam party, interactive safety demonstrations for fire, road, and farm safety, and touch-a-truck experiences. Kids will receive a passport of discovery to encourage them to explore the different features at the event. Collecting stamps in their passport will give them a chance to win prizes. The event is free to attend and open to all youth and families looking to have fun while learning to support the health and safety of children. Children's Health Day will be held from 10 a.m. till 1:30 p.m. on Saturday, June 20th. Jill Charlebois, Bruce County.
1: The YMCA of Owen Sound Grey Bruce, in partnership with the town of the Blue Mountains, will be hosting the 5th annual multicultural celebration in Thornbury on June 27th. The day will include live music and cultural performances like a drum circle, traditional Scottish Gaelic music, and Caribbean steel drums. During the celebration, there will be a variety of international food vendors, an arts and crafts market featuring handmade cultural items, and children's activities such as henta tattoos, face painting, crafts, and games. The celebration will run from 11 a.m. until 3 p.m. at Morrow Park. In about a month, Meaford Hall welcomes Fox Warren, the acclaimed quartet led by celebrated songwriter Andy Schaaf. The band, hailing from Regina, also includes Avery Kissick, Daryl Kissick, Dallas Bryson, and Colin Nealis. The opening act is Hudson Freeman, followed by the indie rock band. Tickets are available at Meaford Hall. In sports, the Owen Sound Junior B North Stars were at home. Fred Wallace has more.
4: Jack Stevenson's second goal of the game at 2:33 of overtime was the game winner as the Point Edward Pacers shaded the Owen Sound Junior North Stars 8-7. The Junior North Stars will play their final road game of the regular season tonight. They travel to Cambridge to meet the Highlanders. In senior lacrosse today in Owen Sound, the Senior North Stars are at home to Brooklyn. That game at 2 o'clock start. Fred Wallace at the Harry Lumley Bayshore Community Center.
1: Powered by a three-run shot by Ernie Clement, the Toronto Blue Jays beat the Baltimore Orioles 6-4. It took double overtime, but the Vegas Golden Knights took a 2-1 series lead over the Carolina Hurricanes last night, winning 5-4. Shea Theodore had the game winner. The men's French Open final is this morning as world number 3 Alexander Zverev takes on number 14 Flavio Caboli. And the Monaco Grand Prix is happening this morning. Mercedes' Kimi Antonelli has pole position, followed by Red Bull Max Verstappen and Ferrari Lewis Hamilton. That's news and sports. The forecast coming up next.
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1: Sunny today with a high of 21. Overnight clear, low of 11. On Monday, sunny with a high of 24. And on Tuesday, a mix of sun and cloud, 30% chance of showers, high of 28. Currently 14 here in the River District. I'm Spencer Byers. 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
5: Sunny today with a high of 21. Overnight clear, low of 11. On Monday, sunny with a high of 24. And on Tuesday, a mix of sun and cloud, 30% chance of showers, high of 28.
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5: Sunny today with a high of 21. Overnight clear, low of 11. On Monday, sunny with a high of 24. And on Tuesday, a mix of sun and cloud, 30% chance of showers, high of 28.
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0: on today's Hit Music, a mix at 6.5. Faislin Robbins back with you till 2 o'clock today. I want to talk about events that are going on this week. Something that's been going on, and it has to do with turtles, okay? I got to talk about the turtles. Something else that I feel like you've been through, and I've been through, and it has to do with waiting, okay? Your mixed lunch question of the day coming up at noon. For now, let's take a look at your weather.
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4: Sunny today with a high of 21. Overnight clear, low of 11. On Monday, sunny with a high of 24. And on Tuesday, a mix of sun and cloud. 30% chance of showers, high of 28.
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Backstreet Boys, everybody, Backstreet's back on today's Hit Music, Mixin' Air 6.5. Want to talk about some events that are coming up this week. First, it's Girls Like You.

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0: Sabrina Carpenter, please, please, please, on today's Hit Music, Mix It Air 6.5. 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

0: Bruno Mars, I Just Might, on today's Hit Music Mix at 6.5. Kicking off tomorrow is our new contest, Home Run Hero Contest, calling all dads. From tomorrow up until the 19th, when you hear the crack of the bat, calling for a chance to win two tickets to a Blue Jays game. You got to be listening to the Mix Morning Show with Sarah. Once you hear the cue to call, be the right caller, and then you're going to get some baseball-related questions. Get one right, you go to first base. Two right, you get it. Two, you go to second base. Third right, third base. Four right, a home run. The more you get right, the better chances of winning. You get one entry for calling in, and up to four more entries if you get all the questions right, for a total of five. One lucky dad's going to walk away with the grand prize of two tickets to a Blue Jays game. 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
4: Sunny today with a high of 21. Overnight clear, low of 11. On Monday, sunny with a high of 24. And on Tuesday, a mix of sun and cloud, 30% chance of showers, high of 28.
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1: Virginia Vegas, Million Ways on today's Hit Music, a mix at 6.5. There's a million ways to be a good person, okay? And one of those ways is to slow down for turtles. Okay, you want to be my best friend? Slow down for turtles. You just want to be a good person? Slow down for turtles. If you see a turtle crossing the road, avoid it. If you are able to slowly and safely slow down, stop on the side of the road and help the turtle cross the road, please do so. I have already seen so many turtles out and about trying to cross the road, and of course I stop and try to get to them as quickly as possible, and I do hope that you do the same. Of course, if you're not putting your own safety in danger, if that makes sense. But please, please, please, the turtles are on the move. I'm sure they're going to be laying. They're looking for areas to lay. So please, please, slow down for the turtles.
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5: Sunny today with a high of 21. Overnight clear, low of 11. On Monday, sunny with a high of 24. And on Tuesday, a mix of sun and cloud, 30% chance of showers, high of 28.
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8: Good afternoon. I'm at the Rail Museum in Owen Sound, where they're hosting the annual Art Banner exhibit. We'll be here until 2 today with good music and great people. This year is very special for the exhibit because it's their 20th anniversary. 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This program helps to make your art visible, accessible, and a part of daily life in Owen Sound. Since we're celebrating today, they've got different prizes and interactive activities. You can help create their Art Banner for next year's exhibit, too. I've also got a couple of giveaways at the table, including a cup that changes color. So if you want to come and check out some art and maybe create some art, head on over to the Rail Museum in Owen Sound until 2 today. I hope to see you there.
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9: Sunny today with a high of 21. Overnight clear, low of 11. On Monday, sunny with a high of 24. And on Tuesday, a mix of sun and cloud, 30% chance of showers, high of 28.
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0: hit music. I'm Mix 96.5. Earlier, I was talking about slowing down for the turtles because they're definitely on the move. And listen, I want to say something. I want to say that it's not just the turtles, okay, that I want you to slow down for. It is all animals and people, okay, that are crossing the roads. And I do want to say as well that if you do come across an injured turtle, there is numerous different things you can do. You can also, firstly, go to Ontario Turtle Conservation Center, okay, ontarioturtle.ca, and you'll be able to get all the details on, like, who to call, what to do. I know numerous people now that actually keep a blanket or like a shovel for a snapping turtle, and I'm meaning like gently, you know, put this shovel underneath the turtle, move it across to the other side of the road, because listen, I'm a little scared of the snapping turtles too, but you gotta do what you gotta do. I've also like put a blanket over top, moved it across, used some like, you know, gloves that are in the back of my car, moved it across. Numerous different things you can do, but please slow down for all wildlife.
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1: Good afternoon. It's 12 o'clock. I'm Spencer Byers. The Owen Sound Police Service is investigating a break and enter that occurred at a residence on the east side of the city this morning. Police were called to the incident after it was discovered a house had been unlawfully entered at 4 a.m. Investigators are asking residents in the area 7th Avenue East between 1st Street East and 6th Street East to check any available security or dash camera footage between the hours of 2 a.m. and 4:30 a.m. for any suspicious activity that may assist police. Seasons Owen Sound recently held its first ever Tattoos and Tea fundraiser on May 29th, raising $2,430 for residential hospice Grey Bruce. The fundraiser was inspired by the loss of a colleague and close friend to cancer in 2024. General Manager of Seasons Owen Sound, Polly Christine, says that what began as a way to honor a colleague and friend turned into a great way to support residential hospice Grey Bruce. Local artists Josh and Kristen from Electric Woodpecker, along with Dan and Bailey from Dutch Ink, donated their time and talent, joining the Seasons Owen Sound team for the 12-hour event last month. Christine gushed about the work that went into it from the artists.
2: They worked really hard to make this a very successful event, and it definitely was.
1: Community partners will be celebrating the third annual Children's Health Day this month. Jill Charlebois has more.
3: Children's Health Day will feature a foam party, interactive safety demonstrations for fire, road, and farm safety, and touch-a-truck experiences. Kids will receive a passport of discovery to encourage them to explore the different features at the event. Collecting stamps in their passport will give them a chance to win prizes. The event is free to attend and open to all youth and families looking to have fun while learning to support the health and safety of children. Children's Health Day will be held from 10 a.m. till 1:30 p.m. on Saturday, June 20th. Jill Charlebois, Bruce County.
1: The YMCA of Owen Sound Grey Bruce, in partnership with the town of the Blue Mountains, will be hosting the 5th annual multicultural celebration in Thornbury on June 27th. The day will include live music and cultural performances like a drum circle, traditional Scottish Gaelic music, and Caribbean steel drums. During the celebration, there will be a variety of international food vendors, an arts and crafts market featuring handmade cultural items, and children's activities such as henta tattoos, face painting, crafts, and games. The celebration will run from 11 a.m. until 3 p.m. at Morrow Park. In sports, the Owen Sound Junior B North Stars were in action last night. Fred Wallace has more.
4: Jack Stevenson's second goal of the game at 2:33 of overtime was the game winner as the Point Edward Pacers shaded the Owen Sound Junior North Stars 8-7. The Junior North Stars will play their final road game of the regular season tonight. They travel to Cambridge to meet the Highlanders. In senior lacrosse today in Owen Sound, the Senior North Stars are at home to Brooklyn. That game at 2 o'clock start. Fred Wallace at the Harry Lumley Bayshore Community Center.
1: Kevin Gausman takes the bump today for the Toronto Blue Jays at 1:37 against the Baltimore Orioles. The Toronto Tempo take on the Chicago Sky in the Commissioner's Cup at 3 p.m. Mercedes' Kimi Antonelli won his fifth consecutive race today at the Monaco Grand Prix. Ferrari Lewis Hamilton placed second, while Red Bull Isaac Hadjar finished third. And in the men's French Open final, world number 3 Alexander Zverev and world number 14 Flavio Cavoli are in the fourth set. Currently sets are 2-1 in favor of Zverev. That's news and sports. The forecast coming up next.
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1: Sunny today with a high of 21. Overnight clear, low of 11. On Monday, sunny with a high of 24. And on Tuesday, a mix of sun and cloud, 30% chance of showers, high of 28. Currently 17 here in the River District. I'm Spencer Byers. For all your latest local stories on demand, Grey Bruce News, wherever you get your podcasts.
0: Clock says noon. Motivation says absolutely not. Good, you're in the right place. It's the Mixed Lunch, powered by Elsie's Diner in Springmount.
6: Welcome to the Mixed Lunch. My name is Aislinn, and I want to talk about food today. We are in your Mixed Lunch, after all. Let's kick it off with Ed Sheeran. Sing.

0: Brought to you by Elsie's Diner in Springmount, a taste of the 50s. My name is Aislinn. Today's mixed lunch question of the day. I want to know, what is a food that tastes better outdoors? You can let me know on the Facebook page, Mixin' 6.5. And listen, if you say everything, I'm totally right there with you. But I feel like there's some foods that aren't as great outside. Like, for example, ice cream. I know, a hot summer day, but you got to eat that ice cream quick, right? You know what I mean? What's a food that tastes better outside? Let me know on the Facebook page.
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4: Good afternoon. I'm at the Rail Museum in Owen Sound where they're hosting the Art Banner exhibit, and it's absolutely perfect weather out today. 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I hope to see you there.
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5: Mainly sunny today with a high of 21. Overnight, clear, low of 11. On Monday, sunny, high of 24. And on Tuesday, cloudy, 60% chance of showers, high of 29.
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Mix Lunch question of the day, wanting to know a food that tastes better outdoors. Let me know on the Facebook page. 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

0: The Mixed Lunch, brought to you by Elsie's Diner in Springmount, a taste of the 50s. My name is Aislinn, and speaking of food and taste, I would love to know, what is a food that tastes better outside? You can let me know on the Facebook page, Mix 106.5. I truthfully believe that a lot of foods taste better outside, especially if we're like, you know, it's nice warm summer night, had it on the barbecue, then sit down and eat it outside or have it around a campfire. I truthfully believe that, but potatoes especially, okay? I don't know what it is, but you have a potato outside and it just tastes better. Watermelon as well, just saying. What about you? Let me know on the Facebook page.
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2: Mainly sunny today with a high of 21. Overnight clear, low of 11. On Monday, sunny, high of 24. And on Tuesday, cloudy, 60% chance of showers, high of 29.
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0: Lunch brought to you by Elsie's Diner in Spring Mount, a taste of the 50s. My name is Aislinn. Mixed Lunch question of the day. I'm wanting to know, a food that tastes better outdoors. Now, truthfully, I do believe that almost everything tastes better outdoors, but watermelon especially. And here's my thing. I wouldn't even say that it's like it tastes better outside. It's the fact that you can just like let it drip everywhere and not have to worry about cleaning up the mess. You know, you're sitting outside, sitting in the backyard, you cut up a watermelon. Is there anything better on a warm summer day? And then guess what? It's a little bit messy and it's fine. It just goes on the ground. You know, the ants are happy. I don't know. What is a food that you believe tastes better outside? Let me know on the Facebook page.
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6: Good afternoon. I'm at the Rail Museum in Owen Sound, where they're hosting the Art Banner exhibit, and it's absolutely perfect weather outside. We'll be here until 2 today with good music and great people. 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I hope to see you there.
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I want to talk about something that happens every Friday morning. 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

0: Delaney Jane, Bad Habits on today's Hit Music Mix 106.5. 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Now, here's the thing. I love every single animal that comes in, right? But I have to say, they have numerous adorable dogs that have been waiting for their new home that are posted up on their website that are very patiently waiting for their new home. And the good news is the Mix Zoo happens every Friday. So maybe if it's not a dog you're looking for, then maybe it'll be a cat or a rat or a rabbit. And it happens every Friday morning thanks to Lucky Dog Motors, the largest indoor car lot in Grey Bruce.
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5: Good afternoon. I'm at the Real Museum in Owen Sound, where they're hosting the Art Banner exhibit, and it's absolutely perfect weather outside today. I mean, you can't ask for a more beautiful day. We'll be here until 2 today with good music and great people. This year is extremely special for the exhibit because it's their 20th anniversary, and over the past 20 years, they've showcased art from over 1,000 different artists. The program helps to make your art visible, accessible, and a part of the daily Owen Sound life. Since we're celebrating today, they've got different prizes and interactive activities, including an art banner that you can help create for next year's exhibit. And you can play their game of I Spy 2, going around and checking out all the different banners. I've also got a couple of different giveaways over at the table, including a cup that changes color. So if you're interested in some swag or creating art, head on over to the Rail Museum in Owen Sound until 2 today. I hope to see you there.
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6: Mainly sunny today with a high of 21. Overnight, clear, low of 11. On Monday, sunny, high of 24. And on Tuesday, cloudy, 60% chance of showers, high of 29.
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7: Mr. 305 checking in for the remix. You know, they had that 75 Street Brazil. Well, this year's going to be called Gaiocho. Que hola, gata, que hola, omega. And this is how we going to do it. Dale.

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1: June 17th at the Owen Sound Farmers Market, it's the Gray Bruce One World Festival. I've got founding member Colleen Purton here to tell us about it.
2: We're starting at 9:30 in the morning, and we're going to have our 15th anniversary of the One World Festival. We're very excited. We're going to have an opening with the Saint-Dominique Savio school class is coming to sing. We're having dignitaries who are going to say a few words, and then we get started with music. 22 groups we have coming, doing activities for children and youth on inclusion and connection and how to celebrate diversity. That's what we're very excited about. And this year, because it's our 15th anniversary, we're having a showcase at 11:30, and we're hoping all kinds of people come out to hear a mass children's choir with soloists Josh Ritchie, Ellie Farla, and a song by Suresh. He's from Toronto. We've commissioned a dance work by the Owen Sound Dance Academy called Wildflower. The Reach Choir will be there, and the Mawikirong singers and drummers. And there's a diversity film festival at the library and a community art project at the Tom. It's a busy place, and we're hoping to have lots of people.
1: Something for everyone, celebrating culture, connection, and community. Gray Bruce One World Festival, June 17th, 9:30 till 2:30 at the Owen Sound Farmers Market.
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Can't Feel My Face on today's Hit Music, a mix at 06.5. I want to talk about something that I've been waiting for, and I'm sure you have been too. Let's first hear from Sabrina Carpenter with When Did You Get Hot?

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0: Smith, Diamonds on today's Hit Music Mix at 6.5. My name is Aislinn, and something that really I don't like is having to wait a year until the new season of a show comes out. That has happened to me, unfortunately. I got right into the Handmaid's Tale spinoff, which is The Testaments, which is like part two, and I finished the entire season very patiently. It came out only every Wednesday, and guess what? It's been, what, 2 weeks now? And guess what? I'm still waiting. Why? Because they're not going to make season two until another year. Yeah, very unfortunate. And that happens a lot, where I get into a show and then boom, guess what? No more season. It hasn't even been started. And listen, I get it. It takes a while, okay? But I'm looking for recommendations now for more shows to wait for in the meantime. Please send me some recommendations. You can text me on the Red Bay Lodge text line 519-376-1065.
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0: Lunch beside you on today's Hit Music Mix 106.5. It's officially time for me, Aislinn Robbins, to sign off for the rest of the day, for the rest of the weekend. But I do hope you have a fantastic rest of your day and a fantastic rest of your weekend, whatever you get up to. 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
7: Mainly sunny today with a high of 21. Overnight, clear, low of 11. On Monday, sunny, high of 24. And on Tuesday, cloudy, 60% chance of showers, high of 29.
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And number three song for Pink back in 2012, that's Blow Me One Last Kiss on today's Hit Music Mix 106.5. Good afternoon, I'm Krista Perry, and coming up in a few moments, why you shouldn't maybe order takeout to be delivered. Details on the way. Here's Coleman Hall in Two Heads. There must be

0: Hits Hit Music Mix 106.5 with Avicii and Levels from 2011. And Avicii actually means without waves in Sanskrit. Pretty interesting. I'm Krista Perry. If you're ordering takeout tonight, it might be a good idea to pick it up yourself. Why? Well, according to a new survey, 8 in 10 food delivery workers admit to eating part of their customers' orders. Not only that, this poll of more than 500 delivery drivers says that other actions some drivers admit to doing, including intentionally damaging packages, stealing packages, and opening and then resealing packages. All right. This is the reason why every time I get a delivery order from wherever, my fries seem like a half order. Yeah, I know the reason now, you delivery drivers. Please don't eat my fries. I need them. All right, coming up next, your weather forecast and Alyssa Reed.
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6: Mainly sunny today with a high of 21. Overnight, clear, low of 11. On Monday, sunny, high of 24. And on Tuesday, cloudy, 60% chance of showers, high of 29.
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It makes you happy. And you know what makes me happy? Seeing a smile. And today is Smile Day, and you probably heard that it takes more muscles to frown than to smile. Babies smile about 400 times a day. The average adult, only about 20 times. So today, help fix that by smiling as much as possible. I definitely will smile because I love the music here. It always makes me smile. Here's Charlotte Carden. The Way We Touch.

0: For you. 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I'm Krista Perry, and calling all you dads out there, starting tomorrow until the 19th, when you hear the crack of the bat, call in for a chance to win two tickets to a Blue Jays game this summer. How fun is that? All you have to do is listen to Mix Morning Show, and when you hear the cue to call, be the right caller, and Sarah's going to ask you some baseball-related questions. Get one right, you go to first base. 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And you get one more entry for calling in, up to five entries if you get them all right. One lucky dad will walk away with a grand prize of two tickets to a Blue Jays game this summer that we'll award on the Mix Morning Show with Sarah on Friday, June 19th. 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Good luck, dads. Coming up next, Katy Perry.
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0: 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Where's My Husband? Well, I divorced that loser a long, long time ago. I'm Krista Perry. Coming up next hour, do you still eat at your kitchen table or dining table to eat a meal? Not many people are doing it now these days, and we'll talk more about that next hour. Still to come, NSYNC and your weather forecast.
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6: Mainly sunny today with a high of 21. Overnight clear, low of 11. On Monday, sunny, high of 24. And on Tuesday, cloudy, 60% chance of showers, high of 29.
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Today's Hit Music Mix 106.5 with Gwen Stefani. Hollaback Girl, number one song from 2004. Do you know what a Hollaback Girl is? It's actually one of the lesser cheerleaders who yells in the background. That was me. I was a Hollaback Girl. Coming up next, we're going to talk about how sitting at a kitchen table or dining table isn't so popular these days. Here's Rihanna, Disturbia.

0: This is a throwdown, a showdown. Hell no, I can't slow down. It's gonna go.
1: First offense.
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0: love Rhea May on today's Hit Music Mix 106.5. Good afternoon, I'm Krista Perry. Question for you here. Do you still eat at your kitchen or dining table for meals? Well, according to a survey, the table is becoming a less popular place to eat. Nearly 75% said they grew up typically eating dinner at a kitchen table. Definitely, that was me. But only about half do so now. 30% cited the couch as their primary home eating location, and 17% usually eat their meals in the bedroom. Please don't eat your meals in bed. Ew. A meal doesn't belong in the bedroom, all right? Couch, however, I don't even have a kitchen table. I don't have room for a kitchen table, so the couch is my dining table. How about you? All right, coming up in just a few moments, Beyonce, as well as a detailed look at your weather forecast.
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9: Mainly sunny today with a high of 21. Overnight clear, low of 11. On Monday, sunny, high of 24. And on Tuesday, cloudy, 60% chance of showers, high of 29.
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1: You can celebrate Father's Day in Rockland at the fairgrounds. It's the Rockland Classic Car and Tractor Show, put on by the Friends of the Rockland Arena. And I've got Henry Renders on the line to tell us about it.
2: Yeah, this is our 27th annual show actually coming up, and we just seem to keep growing. Last year, we had over 300 exhibitors and at least 1,500 visitors. The show itself runs from 9 to 3, as you said, at the Rockland Fairgrounds. There's no charge for the vehicle and the driver. Show admission for the public is $10 per person or $20 a family. And the Rockland Ag Society is putting on a great brunch in the hall from 10 o'clock to 12:30. The cost of adults at $15, kids aged 4 to 12 or $8 and under 4 are free. We've got live music coming out from Scott Almond and Cheryl Castleman. There's a silent auction, a 50-50 draw, a beer garden, and lots of great food. There's also going to be a line dancing demo around noon near the entertainment stage. The Grey Highlands Public Library has children's programming between 10 and 12 in the arena, in addition to the play area that's also in the arena. We have more and more vendors coming each year, and our new vendors are still welcome. And all proceeds for this event go back into local groups and the upkeep of the Rockland Arena. It's a vital community hub in our area. So it's fun not only for dads on Father's Day, but for the whole family.
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I'm Krista Perry, and coming up in a few moments, we're going to be talking about why you should not ever get into a discussion with somebody who has political leanings different from your own. And I'll tell you why in a little bit. Here's Bruno Mars, I Just Might.

is Lord with Team on today's Hit Music Mix 106.5. Hello, good afternoon. My name is Krista Perry, and you've heard the saying that someone is just wired that way. Well, it turns out when it comes to one's political leanings, that's exactly correct. Brain scans can actually predict which party somebody supports, according to a new study. They found that certain signatures in the brain accurately line up with how some

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0: Preston Pablo for keeps on today's Hit Music Mix 106.5. My name is Krista Perry on your Sunday afternoon. And coming up next hour, another reason why sleep is so very, very important. Details on the way next hour. Coming up, though, stick around. Your weather forecast and Megan Trainor.
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5: Mainly sunny today with a high of 21. Overnight clear, low of 11. On Monday, sunny, high of 24. And on Tuesday, cloudy, 60% chance of showers, high of 29.
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I'm Krista Perry, and that's actually the question we're going to be talking about in just a little bit. Why getting not enough sleep can alter the way we actually see people, and not in a good way. Details on the way. Here's Felix Cartel and Lights with Love Me.

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1: You could have dinner with the in-laws, clean out the lint trap, or give Grandma a foot massage. And maybe a toenail clipping while we're at it. What do you say, Grandma? Or you could just enjoy our company.

0: with Don't Start Now on today's Hit Music Mix 106.5. My name is Krista Perry on your Sunday afternoon, and I've got a question for you. How'd you sleep last night? I never sleep well, but how did you sleep? Well, not getting enough sleep can actually alter the way we see others, and not in a good way, according to a new study. Research found that sleep-deprived subjects in an experiment rated angry faces as less trustworthy and rated healthy-looking, neutral, and fearful faces as less attractive, indicating that sleep loss is associated with a more negative social impression of others. Isn't that interesting? So you may think, how does sleep affect us? Well, that is one very, very specific way. So if you're looking at someone and thinking, oh, I just don't like them today, you maybe just didn't get enough sleep last night. Charlotte Carden and your weather forecast are next.
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7: Mainly sunny today with a high of 21. Overnight, clear, low of 11. On Monday, sunny, high of 24. And on Tuesday, cloudy, 60% chance of showers, high of 29.
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is B.I.G. Hypnotized on today's Hit Music Mix 106.5. Good afternoon, I'm Krista Perry, and what is the key to feeling happier at work? Well, I'm going to tell you, according to a new survey, in just a few moments. Here's Loud Luxury, Natalie Jane.

0: Taylor Swift, Cruel Summer. Today's Hit Music Mix 106.5. And yeah, if it's really hot out there, it can be a cruel summer. But what is the key to feeling happier at work? Well, Summer Fridays would do the trick, according to a new poll. Of course, you know what Summer Fridays are, when workers are allowed a short day or day off on an occasional Friday during the summer season. 59% of adult workers surveyed said their jobs offer Summer Fridays, and over 8 in 10 agreed that's what makes them feel much happier at work. So if you're an employer out there and you want happy workers, consider Summer Fridays. Every Summer Friday for me is a Summer Friday, so I love it. Coming up next, Fergie.
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0: Today's Hit Music Mix 106.5 with Alex Warden and Fever Dream. I'm Krista Perry. That's it for me. I hope you have a great rest of your Sunday, an absolutely fantastic next week, and a wonderful summer as well. Take care, everyone. Goo Goo Dolls are next. Bye-bye.
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6: Mainly sunny today with a high of 21. Overnight clear, low of 11. On Monday, sunny, high of 24. And on Tuesday, cloudy, 60% chance of showers, high of 29.
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And proudly Canadian.

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5: Mainly sunny today with a high of 21. Overnight clear, low of 11. On Monday, sunny, high of 24. And on Tuesday, cloudy, 60% chance of showers, high of 29.
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1: You can celebrate Father's Day in Rockland at the fairgrounds. It's the Rockland Classic Car and Tractor Show, put on by the Friends of the Rockland Arena. And I've got Henry Renders on the line to tell us about it.
2: Yeah, this is our 27th annual show actually coming up, and we just seem to keep growing. Last year we had over 300 exhibitors and at least 1,500 visitors. The show itself runs from 9 to 3, as you said, at the Rockland Fairgrounds. There's no charge for the vehicle and the driver. 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And the Rockland Ag Society is putting on a great brunch in the hall from 10 o'clock to 12:30, with the cost of adults at $15, kids aged 4 to 12 or $8, and under 4 are free. We've got live music coming out from Scott Allman and Cheryl Castleman. There's a silent auction, a 50-50 draw, a beer garden, and lots of great food. There's also going to be a line dancing demo around noon near the entertainment stage. The Grey Highlands Public Library has children's programming between 10 and 12 in the arena, in addition to the play area that's also in the arena. We have more and more vendors coming each year, and our new vendors are still welcome. And all proceeds for this event go back into local groups and the upkeep of the Rockland Arena. It's a vital community hub in our area. So it's fun not only for dads on Father's Day, but for the whole family.
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0: 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Contact your local MP today. The public interest matters. A message from the Canadian Union of Postal Workers.
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3: Mainly sunny today with a high of 21. Overnight clear, low of 11. On Monday, sunny, high of 24. And on Tuesday, cloudy, 60% chance of showers, high of 29.
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